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1: Radio 2. Leaving the forces can feel like stepping into silence. New routines, new questions, new pressures. That's where Best Mates We Gotcha comes in. We're a registered charity offering peer support to veterans, helping with reintegration, purpose, and the practical realities of civilian life. From CV writing, interview skills, work and volunteering opportunities, to everyday support, like finding housing, doctors or dentists, we also help with mental health, grief, addiction and debt. Because life after service can be complex. If you're struggling or just need a steady hand, you don't have to face it alone. Turn to Best Mates We Got You. Visit bestmates.org.
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0: England's first match against Croatia next Wednesday. Scotland's first game is on the Allianz on Sunday against Haiti. Former Scotland forward Darren Jackson thinks the current team has the potential to get to the knockout stages for the first time.
1: Yes, I would say we're going to be under a little bit of pressure because we're expected to win this game. We weren't expected to beat Brazil, but they're expected to win this game, and to go out and win it and to qualify, and they will be legends forever, but just go out and enjoy it and take it all in.